type for begging. I ain't the type to plead. If she don't change those evil ways, I'm gonna make her bleed. She can scream and she can holler, and I'll hear her.

the band about Not Behind Your Voice. This being show number four, it is time for us to unleash another piece of new material on you. Because every year when we come to New York, we have to unveil a few little items. So this is, let me tell you the story of this song here. The name of this song is Packard Goose. And the story about this song is like, you know, folks, I've been doing this for a long time. I've been doing this for about 14 years, almost 15 years. And in all of that time, I think I've read three interviews in a magazine that were actually, came anywhere close to what I actually said to the guy. And so, it may come as no surprise to you to learn that I think that the people in the rock and roll writing profession just suck the big one so bad.

So, this song is dedicated to the members of the rock and roll journalistic profession. Yes, Warner Brothers sucks too. Not only do they suck, they also need chain. So, I hope you can understand these words. Packard Goose.

0: ladies and gentlemen, this brings us to the conclusion of our program for tonight.
1: Oh, yeah.
0: Safe to leave around here if we have some Yagi type parents up here. I don't know, Mr. Smothers will learn to. Oh, the dancing policeman. Alright. Oops, sorry about that. And for the members of the journalistic profession, remember, squad on the cosmic utensil. 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
1: What about that time we hold?
2: A bird's number
1: who was strictly from commercial.

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0: see if he hit him on the nose, he hit him on the chin. He really messed that. What did he do to him?
1: Fucked him up!
0: That's right. You know, what?
1: He fucked up those disco organs!
0: That's how right you are. Oh, that got me just about as evil as an Eskimo boy can be. So I reached down, and I swooped down, and I bent down, and I gathered up a generous bill for the deadly. Yellow snow, the deadly yellow snow from right there where the huskies go. And then I proceeded to rub it all into his beady little eyes with a vigorous circle of motion hidden to unknown to the citizens of New York. It doesn't take a leap from my truck and my heart.

0: to take care of the fur trapper, and also any journalists that happen to be in the audience tonight. Here's the way we do it. You ready? That's right, you already know. That's right. Now you pounce. You pounce again. Jump up and down the chest of. Great googly moogly one more time. You pounce. You pounce again. Jump up and down the chest of. Great googly moogly, we'll continue with the story. The fur trapper was really messed up. Yeah, he was fucked up and messed up too. Both. Yeah. He had a lot of trouble, you know. It's a good thing you guys know the words of this song. It's really comforting. We already got the disco organ. Your friend in the disco organ.
1: Must have passed out for that disco guitar.
0: Do they have guitars in disco music? They don't. They just go dun dun dun dun dun dun dun dun. Well, hey, who needs that shit? Look. Alright, hold it a minute. Well, he looked around, and he looked around, and he looked around, and he looked around again. You know what he said? Everybody!

0: hearing it. 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It's like a dog to smoke on, and stuffed it in my other eye. And the husky wee wee, I mean the dog wee wee, is blind to me. Would you like this lizard? And I can't see. Temporarily. Well. Oh, no, no, it's too stinky. No, it's beautiful, but I really don't want to put it on my head because it'll stick. And enjoy the lizard. It's better with a little Crisco on it, you know what I mean? Okay. See, what was happening? Oh, yeah. It was at that time that the fur trapper remembered the ancient Esmolich. And I told it, if I come over there, it'll be back. Wherein it is written on whatever it is that they're writing on up there, that if anything bad ever happens to your eyes as a result of some sort of conflict with any kind of an audience in New York, the only way to get it fixed up is to go trudging across the tundra. Trudging across the tundra. Mile after mile. Trudging across the tundra. I'm shaking hands with you all night long. What a, don't you ever get enough? What's your story? What's your name?
1: Phil!
0: Phil, why do you want to shake hands with me so much? What is it with you? You like me? He just set the world's record. He shook hands with me 50 times during the show. Let's hear it for Phil, ladies and gentlemen. You're impinging on the record set last year by Brian Rivera. When Brian Rivera on Halloween got up on stage and sang Dynamo Hum and pretended to be me during the... Remember the Frank Zappa Performing Light Contest? Little Brian Rivera. Okay, listen, we got... Oh, nice tits. We gotta go on with this song. We heard this one. You know, it's not exactly like going to a concert. It's not like going to a really stupid band of a party. It's almost as if the songs themselves were irrelevant to the seats and the chandelier, you know what I mean? So we'll just pretend to play the rest of the song and you guys sing it, okay? Let's go right down to the parish of St. Alfonso, you know what I mean? Take it away!

All right, guys and gals. Are you ready to rock? All right, ladies and gentlemen, get this. Tonight, you're going to be entertained by Patrick O'Hearn on bass and apparatus, Adrian Blue on guitar, and Surgical Jelly, Tommy Mars on keyboards and welding goggle, little skinny Terry Tanfosio on drums and black leather, Peter Wolf on keyboards and butter, F-Man on percussion, and Methane Death. You ready? You aren't ready yet.

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There was no time for a ghoster changing a situation like this. The Reverend was on his last legs. Drier than the desert. When he wrapped his succulent lips. Adrian Balloon. Nor did he mind when the rubber glove touched his lips. The hot, wet rubber shirt constricting around his miniature birdcage-like chest.

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Yesterday that he hit the Baghdad, the Gilded Drake, the Pleasure Chest, and all those other places along La Cienega that one can go to lay on the rack and stretch a bit. Could have been anywhere. It could have been here. But it wasn't! It was a little town called Baghdad. You may remember it from biblical times. A lot is going on.

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This is the romantic part of the show. Check this out. You know, all the big rock groups have a romantic part of the program. No, you can't have these panties. No. A lot of the big groups have this romantic part of the show. Usually it's a part where the lead guitar player comes out and takes out an acoustical guitar and plays a couple of Donovan hits. But we're different. It's the part where the guitar player comes out and piddles around with ladies' underwear for a few minutes. Let's pretend. Let's pretend you can understand what I'm talking about. All right? Everybody, I'll point to you when it's time to laugh. Get the picture? All right. Let's pretend each and every one of you is a Belgian boutique girl. Get it? All right. See, this will be really good. I just point, you laugh. It'll be great. Let's try it one time. See, it's teamwork. That's the kind of stuff that makes rock great. All right. You are one enormous Belgian boutique girl. You have this miserable, boring kind of a life, you know, working there in a boutique, selling little doodads and knickknacks to the tourists that come through on the way to Antwerp. Or Anvers, as you prefer. Now look here, you got this boring, miserable life there in a boutique, and one day you see a sign that says, Hopla, a big, important, thoroughly exciting, safety pin encrusted rock and roll group from England is coming to your town. Oh God, you're excited. Oh God, oh God. You have to go down there and capture an English rock and roll musician for your very own. Otherwise, what is life all about? So you go down to the hall with your little rubber knee pads on. Get by the back door and you suck off the crew. One by one, just snorkel them right down. Until finally, oh shut up. Until finally, you've sucked off Smothers and the bag boy. And, as if that weren't bad enough, they only give you half a backstage pass. You can't get all the way in. It only lets you as far as the soup kitchen. But you're in luck, that particular day, the English rock and roll musician was back there trying to eat Belgian soup live in person. Yes, he's looking for the potato in the bottom of the pot. He hasn't found it yet, but since he's English, he wouldn't be able to tell the difference. Anyway, you talk to him and you say, you know, you must be so lonely, Mr. English rock and roll musician, traveling around there, all around the world, your safety pins and everything. What a terrible life. Don't you think that you ought to come back with me to my little apartment and let me show you a good time, buddy? And because he's English, he says, of course, anything for a free meal. And so he goes back to your little apartment with you, and you show him the posters on your wall. Of course, there's Led Zeppelin, Ted Nugent, Paul McCartney, Linda Ronstadt, Winston Churchill, Tangerine Dream with the laser beam through the crotch, all the big ones, the Eagles, what's that short guy's name? Paul, your Paul Williams poster, the erotic teddy bear of love. There you are.

Teenage Belgian boutique girl, all alone with your captured, primitive rock and roll musician from the newest and perhaps the most exciting of the third world countries, England. So, you take your clothes off, and of course he's taking his clothes off, and you get down to these horrible, disgusting, white cotton underpants with the brown skid mark in the bottom. You stick them underneath the bed real fast so as not to offend the visitor from the other country. Then you lay back on your bed and stick your little legs up in the international gesture of greeting and turn up the Eagles record on the record player, and he climbs on top of you and puts his delicate and somewhat imported little lips up next to your Belgian boutique girl type ear and says, I'm in you. And then, of course, he kisses you a lot. He's really kissing you. He doesn't know that you sucked off Smothers and the bag boy and the lighting guy and even the guy with the power supply in the back and the monitor mixer. Got them all and still got that nasty stuff running down the side of your little face. What's the difference? Because we have this song here. I'll help you wipe it. We have this song called I Have Been In.

Well, little girl, I told you I was going in you again, but you didn't believe me, did you? You know, whenever a famous rock and roll musician from England comes to a place like Belgium, he's always very impressed by some of the things that he finds tucked away in the white pants under the bed. I'm not easily impressed with art, music, romance, and drama, but let me tell you something. Those pants, boy, do they smell funny. It's a good thing you put them under the bed or I never would have gone in you. Even though I came back to your place because the only reason I wanted to be with you. Hey, listen, I can get anything I want because I'm in rock. I only came back here because I wanted to make sure that you would keep buying my records. Because remember, when this whole thing about the safety pins in your face blows over, I'm going to be out of a job. So I came back here. I fucked you anyway, even though you had those pants with them. And I'm a nice guy, you know. Just to prove I'm a nice guy, I'm going to tell you. And you may not believe this. I'm going to you again. Baby, you can go to

0: That's one of the ugliest son of a bitch I've ever seen in my life.
1: Buzz is dead.
0: Handlebar Johnny's holds the International Jazz Glow Festival.
1: Nearly drove you
0: insane.
1: And so you kissed a little sailor. Who ran just to the end of sand. Pull the chain attached to the perfectly erected nipples of Jimmy.
0: As far as tag team fans.
1: In a bold salute to Bang Bang Bang. You sniff the reeking buns of Angel.
0: Number five.
1: Acting like it was cocaine. You were dazzled by the exciting new costume of Coco. In a way you can't explain. So you worked the wall with Michael, which gave your back an awful strain. But you came back on Sunday for the Gong Show. But you forgot what I was saying. You're an asshole, that's right.

0: But don't fool yourself, girl. Thinking that you do. Don't fool yourself, girl. Thinking that you do. Don't fool yourself, girl. Thinking that you do.
1: That's what I say.
0: Don't fool yourself, girl. It's going right out your poop shoe. Don't fool yourself, girl. It's going right out your poop shoe. Don't fool yourself, girl. It's going right out your poop shoe. Don't fool yourself, girl. It's going right out your poop shoe. Don't fool yourself, girl. It's going right out your poop shoe. Fool yourself, girl. It's going right out your poop shoe.
1: Ride the wild rover, sir, buddy.

Several Caucasians are fighting quite a bit.

Patrick O'Hearn, Adrian Ballou, Tommy Myers, Terry Bozio, Peter Wolf, and Matt. Thanks for coming to the show. Hope you enjoyed it. Good night.

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Think you can do that? Really? Here, I'll help you. You ready? Dynamo! Dynamo! Dynamo! Dynamo! Wait a minute, what about your people back there? I can't hear you. Are you still awake? No? Oh, gee. Sorry we've been keeping you up. Well, you've been listening to the beautiful strains of Patrick O'Hearn on bass, Adrian Ballou on guitar, Tommy Myers on keyboards, Terry Mosby on drums, Peter Wolf on keyboards, Ed Mann on percussion.

a steaming pig in a chamber right near there. He eats the snouts and the drivers too. The loins, the groins, the seams. His carving style is well

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Alright, ladies and gentlemen, the people who run this place feel it is their duty to sell you popcorn and other types of swill out there in the lobby, wherever you get it. And we have to take an intermission right now, so we'll be back in about 15 minutes. You go do what you have to do.

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And then the judge will have him for a special guest. Then the DA will order a secret test. Stuff his pudgy little thumbs in the side of his vest. Then they'll put out a call. The jury folks, that's you over there. And then the judge would say, don't poo-poo jokes. Then they'll drag in that bandit for all to see, saying, don't do nobody, no, don't have no sympathy. Hot soapy water in the first degree. And then the bandit might say,

0: another girl.
1: Let the bees go free!
0: Stand it on your children. Did you know what he said? Must be just what they all need.
2: Well,
0: it must be.

0: She'll spend pumping every one of them with all a bag full of Illinois. Illinois. Ain't talking about Montana.
1: Talking about Illinois. Illinois.

0: catch you with the hell sign, no contact with you, wearing funky clothes like that? And did you hear about punk rock? Did you hear about sticking a safety pin in your cheek?
1: I'm sorry.
0: Are you into leather? How about rubber? Chain, man, pins, crime, razor blades, you know, get funky, man. You look like a middle-class suburbanite. I can't let you in the hell like that, man. So what's the story, man? Well, what are you living into?
1: Well, you know, see, here's my problem. I come up here wearing just some Levi's and a yellow shirt. I know you're the devil. You got everything under control.
0: That's right.
1: You can have anything you want. But see, since I've been recording for Warner Brothers for 8 years, this is the best I can do. You know what I mean? All right. So look, maybe the best thing for me is to go to hell and then I won't have these problems.
0: Yeah,
1: you know,
0: man,
1: can you help me out?
0: Listen, I got Warner Brothers on my side, man.
1: I know you do. You and Moe are just like that.
0: That's right. So listen, maybe you don't want to come down here, huh?
1: Listen, anything would be better than recording for Warner Brothers.
0: Yeah, I'm here. Moe's kind of trying to cut me up once or twice, you know, but I fixed his ass.
1: Hey, how'd you fix his ass? Did you put him on the Tower of Power or what?
0: Yeah, that too. In New York, we hung a big sign up, man.
1: Yeah?
0: You know, and the devil said, Warner Brothers sucks.
1: The devil said that?
0: Yeah,
1: well, listen. You know, you sound like my kind of a devil. I think I can really do business with you.
0: Oh, yeah?
1: But I'm only interested in two things,
0: what's
1: you
0: that,
1: understand?
0: Man?
1: You can have my soul so long as I get the titties and beer.
0: Titties and beer.
1: Right, titties and beer.
0: No,
1: titties and beer.
0: No,
1: titties and beer.
0: No,
1: titties and beer.
0: No,
1: titties and beer.
0: Titties and beer.
1: Titties and beer.
0: Titties and beer.
1: Titties and beer.
0: Titties and beer.
1: Titties and beer.
0: Titties and beer.
1: Titties and beer.
0: Titties
1: and beer. Titties and beer.
0: Titties and beer. Titties and beer. Titties and beer. Titties and beer. Titties and beer. Titties and beer. Titties and beer. Titties and beer. Titties and beer. Titties and beer. Titties and beer. Titties and beer. Titties and beer. Titties and beer. Titties and beer. Titties and beer. Titties and beer. Titties and beer. Titties and beer. Titties and beer. Titties and beer. Titties and beer. Titties
1: and beer. Titties and beer. Titties and beer. Titties and beer. Titties and beer. Titties and beer. Titties and beer. Titties and beer. Titties and beer. Titties and beer. Titties and beer. Titties and beer. Titties and beer. Titties and beer. Titties and beer. Titties and beer. Titties and beer. Titties and beer. Titties and beer. Titties and beer. Titties and beer. Titties and beer. Titties and beer. Titties and beer. Titties and beer. Titties and beer. Titties and beer. Titties and beer. Titties and beer. Titties and beer. Titties and beer. Titties and beer. Titties and beer. Titties and beer. Titties and beer. Titties and beer. Titties and beer. Titties and beer. Titties and beer. Titties and beer. Titties and beer. Titties and beer. Titties and beer. Titties and beer. Titties and beer. Titties and beer. Titties and beer. Titties and beer. Titties and beer. Titties and beer. Titties and beer. Titties and beer. Titties and beer. Titties and beer. Titties and beer. Titties and beer. Titties and beer. Titties and beer. Titties and beer. Titties and beer

All right, the next song we're going to do is another instrumental. This is a hard song to play. This is the rock and roll version of a song that appears on the new album. The name of this song is The Black Page Number 2. And it features new members of the Rocky Teenage Combo. We still call them the Puppies. They aren't quite broken in yet. They haven't played Cleveland yet. It's Ed Mann on percussion, Peter Wolf on keyboards, Ty Mars on keyboards, Adrian Ballou, the Puppies, and the veterans, Patrick O'Hearn, and little skinny Terry Tenbozio. The Black Page Number 2. Anytime you're ready, Terry. 2, 3, 4!

0: neck.
1: Without a doubt, the ugliest son of a bitch I've ever seen in my life.
0: What's his neck?
1: It's not lovely Dagmar, but Charlotte.
0: This was the gathering into his family makeup.
1: 72 years of the Tower of Powers had been
0: just a little sailor.
1: And who is going to write it but our own money loves?
0: It was bad.
1: Nice balls.
0: Pull a chain attached to the perfectly erected nipples of Shirley.
1: I'll check stand one.
0: In a bold salute to Pan.
1: Tomorrow night,
0: all slip the reeking bonds of a vessel.
1: The tower
0: and acted like it was cocaine.
1: Absolutely magnificent.
0: You were dazzled by the exciting new costume of Coco.
1: This leather apron.
0: In a way you can't explain.
1: Tomorrow night, 672 pounds.
0: And so we broke the wall with my own
1: corner,
0: which gave your back an awful sweat.
1: Direct from Handlebar Johnny back on Sunset.
0: Tell girls, going right out of the boat.

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1: Yeah,
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and gentlemen, Patrick O'Hearn, Adrian Belew, Tommy Morris, Terry Bozio, Peter Wolf, and Matt. Thank you. Drive carefully and good night.

0: Ben, look, in books like The Negative Dialectics of Poodle Play on Frank Zappa, parts of which you read to Frank at the end of his life before his tragically early death in 1993, I mean, you've done more to provide a bigger framework of thinking and ideas about Zappa's music than pretty well anyone. Where does 200 Motels fit into that chaotic, extraordinary phenomenon of Frank Zappa's output?
1: He had the largest budget he ever had to do music. He raided film culture, which has far higher budgets than the music culture. I mean, Hollywood is vast. So it was United Artists, and it wasn't a large budget by film standards, but it meant he could employ an orchestra. And that was absolutely fantastic for him, because he'd been writing orchestral music since his teens, and at last he could hear it. So the film is, it's like a 60s event. I think of it in terms of things like Rock and Roll Circus by the Rolling Stones, a legendary kind of event in a big top with all kinds of goings-on happening, or indeed a classical event like Labyrinthus II by Luciano Berio, with poets reciting and people talking and music overlapping each other and jazz at the same time as classical, and this feeling of everything at once all over the place because we can. And 200 Motels seems to me in that vein. It's a film, but it's set in a concentration camp. He has on the cover, you can see, on the cover of the album as it was released, you can see "Work Liberates Us All" over the entrance, which is famously Arbeit macht frei, what the Nazis put over the camp of Auschwitz. So he's setting up his film as an encounter between classical music, represented by the symphony orchestra, and rock music as represented by Flo and Eddie, his singers who came to him from the Turtles, and Ringo Starr from the Beatles, the most important rock phenomenon of the 20th century. And he's pitching them into this full-scale battle and working it out via humour, improvisation, sound. He has a rock band playing simultaneously with the classical music. So for me, it was a breakthrough for Zappa, because he'd been having a war in his head, or a entertainment in his head, about loving the music of Edgar Varèse, avant-garde classical, and loving doo-wop and loving rock and roll. And suddenly he can actually stage it in a big place, film it, and show us the results.
0: What was the reason for the Royal Albert Hall's problems with its obscenity? Because you make it sound like a decidedly high-minded kind of cultural battle. I mean, there are those kind of profanities in it. What were the Royal Albert Hall's problems with it? And are they still, in any sense, shocking because of profanity or not?
1: I think profanity is always shocking. I don't think it goes away. Zappa didn't want to water down rock music in order to integrate it with classical music. He wanted to sharpen up both. So if he used classical music, it was going to be the most stringent second Viennese-style atonality, or he was going to use ideas coming from Stockhausen and Pierre Boulez to do with percussion and silence and shock. If he was going to have rock music, it was going to be the most depraved, heavy, attractive, repulsive, teenage music he could possibly do. So he wanted to escalate the extremes of both in order to have them have a real clash.
0: So look, what we'll hear in this performance with the orchestral musicians of the BBC Concert Orchestra and the South Bank Sinfonia and a cast of singers and actors, we'll hear words of profanity. But how much is left in the performance that we're going to hear, Ben, and what happened at the Royal Festival, of that battle between rock and classical? Because after all, this is now mostly, if you like, the orchestral music excised from 200 Motels.
1: Well, the decision was made in preparing the music for this particular performance to stress narration and the orchestral composition. So I don't think we're going to get the extreme clashes that exist in the film.
0: Just give us a sense of some of the ways that we might navigate ourselves as listeners through this, because there are scenes in it. I'm thinking of the way it opens. We are placed in a kind of Nowheresville, Centerville, sealed tuna sandwiches, the sort of the ennui of life on the
1: road. Barbed wire across the back of the hall.
0: Which there was at the Festival Hall.
1: Yeah.
0: And then there's a scene that Clara McFadden, the soprano, plays the interviewer who masturbates with a doll of Frank Zappa, for example. And that's rather a long section, for example.
1: And she was fantastic. In the discussions afterwards, everyone was

0: poot? Or am I listening to something consummately beautiful? And these value judgments in your head are being twisted and turned all the time on purpose.
1: Ben Watson, thank you. Well, look, before we go to the music, to the performance of 200 Motels, a few final words from Frank Zappa's widow and executor of the Frank Zappa Family Trust, Gail Zappa.
2: I'm very pleased to have this version of 200 Motels at long last available, and for it to be in England, where it was always intended to be presented. And because this score exists, we just had a premiere in Los Angeles. My children, they finally at long last get to hear their father's music. I'm sorry that Frank wasn't here to hear it, but this is what we get, and I hope that everybody has a great time tonight.
1: Gail Zappa. Right, so hold on to your, well, everything for this British premiere performance of 200 Motels. At the Royal Festival Hall, where the BBC Concert Orchestra and the South Bank Symphonia and London Voices. The narrator and Rance were played by Richard Strange. Mark was Ian Shaw. Howard and Cowboy Bert were taken by Brendan Riley. While you hear Sophie Bruce as Groupie 1 and Larry the Dwarf, Groupie 2, Lucy, is played by Frank Zappa's daughter, Diva. The Good Conscience and Donovan is Jessica Hines, while the Bad Conscience and Ginger is played by Jay Rayner. Jeff is played by Scott Tunis. The soprano who sings the part of the journalist is Clara McFadden, and the whole ensemble is conducted by Jurjen Hempel. So, for the next hour and 40 minutes, let's join the Mothers of Invention in Centreville. Frank Zappa's 200 Motels.

0: they'll either be dead.
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So European.

0: I can just imagine you and your little group going all over Europe. Paris, Rome, Essen, even the Viennese woods.
1: Wait a minute. I just want to verify a rumor I heard. Is it true that in the autumn of 1968, you and a bunch of other crazed buffoons actually held a secret rehearsal with members of the BBC Symphony in the back room of an exotic old English pub out on Seven Sisters Road, and there, unbeknownst to the outside world at large, did proceed to illicitly manufacture a semi-pornographic situation comedy rock and roll stage show based on all the reasons why everybody wants to quit your group? Whatever you call it.

Isn't it also true that you put the show together against all known laws of man and nature, including costumes, in 3 days? Except for the music you wrote in some moderately extravagant Viennese hotel? The same hotel where you made some questionable 60 millimeter movies of your wife and an unidentified foot?

has also been rumored that you persisted in mounting your silly little production, even against the best judgment of Herbie Cohen, having the audacity to perform it twice in one night at the very Royal Festival Hall itself. Whereupon it swiftly received a Chris Welch Melody Maker review, pronouncing it totally rancid and devoid of relevant social comment and or minimum entertainment value.

I made some instant coffee and I took out the music I'd been working on. A piece for voice and small ensemble.

It occurred to me later that night that if by some chance the pleated gazelle was ever performed, the audience might like it better if it had a story

She always wore a green wool overcoat. With plastic fish and Vienna sausages pinned on it. 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

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She ate some Vienna sausages to calm down. Then she met a newt rancher, young lad who raised newts so rich people could have coats to make out of them. She loved him a lot. And they started shacking up on the ranch where he grew the newts. Everything was fine, except he was in love with an industrial vacuum cleaner.

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1: Tinsel cup.
0: How?
1: Would you like some broth?
0: Some nice soup.
1: Some hot broth.
0: Small dogs in it.
2: Dogs.
1: Do you
0: like broth?
3: Hot
0: dog broth.
1: Hot broth.
3: Hot dog broth.
0: You like dog broth, huh?
1: Look at me.
0: How do you like it?
3: Dog
0: the green
3: bread.
0: Of the moron.
3: Style.
0: Debris, rough, breath.

0: cardboard box, a series of cardboard boxes with a nun suit painted all over them. Four views. Every side of the box, another thrilling view of a black and starchy nun suit. Inspiring in its simplicity, quality goods. Weasels. Vienna sausages. Very small dogs. Inspired by its simplicity, nearly able to get off behind it.
1: Tinsel car.
0: Munchkins get up, hot and dewy.
2: Tinsel coffee dance.
1: Would you like some broth?
0: Some nice soup.
1: Some hot
0: dogs. Small dogs in it.
3: Dogs.
0: Dogs.
1: Do you?
0: You like broth? Dog broth?
1: Hot broth.
2: Tea.
0: You like?
4: I figured that if there was a story, especially a love story, that more people in the audience could identify with or vicariously participate in the concepts involving newts, dogs, gazelles, and hot nun debris.

0: Piss off, you little nitwit!
1: Hey, man. What's the deal?
2: Don't listen to him, Jeff! He's no good! He'll make you do bad things!
1: You mean, he'll make me sin?

0: Jeff, yes, I'd like to have a word with you.
1: Wow.
0: I really would like to have a word with you. About your soul.
2: No. Don't listen, Jeff.
0: Why are you wasting your life night after night playing this comedy music?
1: You're right. I'm too heavy to be in this group.
0: Comedy music.
2: Jeff, your soul.
1: In this group, all I ever get to do is play Zappa's comedy music. He eats.
2: Jeff.
1: Gets so tense.
0: Of course you do, my boy.
1: The stuff he makes me do is always off the wall.
0: That's why it would be best to leave his stern employ
1: and quit the group.
0: You'll make it big.
1: That's right.
0: Of course.

0: Ahmed Erdogan used this towel as a bath mat 6 weeks ago at a rancid motel in Orlando, Florida, with the highest mildew rating of any commercial lodging facility within the territorial limits of the United States, naturally excluding tropical possessions. It's still damp. What an aroma. This is the best I ever got off. What can I say about this elixir? Try it on steaks. Cleans nylons. Small craft warnings. It's great on the home, the office, on fruits.
1: This is the real you, Jeff. Rip off a few more ashtrays. Get rid of that inner tension. Quit the comedy group. Get your own group together. Something heavy, like Grand Funk Railroad. Or Black Sabbath.
2: No, Jeff!
0: Or Coven?
2: Peace! Love!
1: Ah, bollocks!
0: What can I say about this elixir?
3: Whoa! Jeff has really gone out there on this stuff.
2: He should never have used the elixir and only stuck to the incense. Oh, it looms.
4: That was Billy the Mountain dressed up like Donovan fading out on the wall-mounted TV screen. He's flipping out. Road fatigue. We've got to get him back to normal before a zapper finds out and steals it and makes him do it in the movie.
0: Delicate personal membranes. No shit, Howie. We just like musicians for friends.
3: Oh, man. What's his story?
1: You have a brilliant career ahead of you, my boy. You just have to get out of this group.
3: What? Latex.
0: Fauntleroy. Masseuse.
4: Howard. That was Studebaker Hawk, dressed up like Jim Pons, giving career guidance to the bass player of a rock-oriented comedy group. Jeff's imagination has gone beyond the fringe of audience comprehension.
3: Jeff, it's me, the fluorescent leech.
0: What can I say about this elixir?
4: Jeff, it's me, Eddie.
5: What can a person say about this elixir?
4: Put it on your stage, man.
5: What can I? What can I say about this?
0: Hi.
6: We do the dance.
0: Does this kind of life look interesting to you? Night after night, dinners with Herb Cohen, thrill pack, fun-filled evenings, on the French Riviera at the Maidan Convention, a beige tie, the whole bit. Watch Mutt eat and Leon feed the geese. 1,000 greased business cards with your name and the wrong address, plus royalty statements, inspected and customized by Rantutan, Hantun, Fremen, and D, followed by 12 potential suicides as the members of your group, past and present. Find out they can't collect unemployment, a dog, a car, an epidemic of body lice, your own record company, your name on the door, electric buzzer to the inner office, and Ono's tits, a 3-month supply of German bookings with tickets on Air Rangoon. Does this kind of life look interesting to you? As a fake rock and roll guitar player in a comedy group?

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1: Anything over a mouthful is wasted.
0: Yes, it is, and it isn't just that. Listen, if you're a guy and one night you're at a party and you're trying to be cool, I mean, you're even wearing no underwear, you're being so fucking cool, and somebody hits on you one night and he looks you up and down and says,
1: 8 inches or less.
0: Well, let me tell you, brother, what's the time? You gotta be around and you gotta look the son of a bitch between the eyes and you gotta tell him these words.

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1: Who calls it a pork? These men and the stuff they call a wee-wee.
0: A wee-wee?
2: A wee-wee?
3: You mean a penis, don't you?
1: A penis? Ew!
0: Penis is such an ugly word.
3: It's not that ugly, really.
4: Sure, I use it all the time.
5: Sure, we all say it every once in a while.
0: Penis!
6: The way you guys say it.
1: Ew!
6: Caca! Caca!
1: Caca.
3: A penis can be a very exciting and useful organ.
5: Very exciting. Once you get to know me.
0: Penis!
1: It sounds so overwhelmingly medicinal.
6: A penis sounds like something a doctor would have hanging off him.
1: None of the men I know and love in the rock and roll business got a penis. They all got cocks, or dicks, at least.
6: Sure. You go to strap on a pop star and he wants to stick a penis up you. Where is that at?
7: Let's ask our studio audience. Will you trade what he has in his pants for what I have behind this curtain?
6: What is it?
1: You mean what's in his pants?
6: I know what is in pants. He's a lonely guy.
7: You have to choose before the big wheel stops whirling. You go whirl the big wheel.
1: Can I just take the money?
6: There isn't any money. Just the curtain and...
1: the lonely guy?
8: Take the curtain!
7: Time is running out. Think it over very carefully.
6: The curtain?
1: I want the money.
6: Wait. What could it be in there?
1: In his pants?
6: In the curtain.
5: Doesn't anybody care what's in my pants?
1: It's too little to have a car or a refrigerator.
4: Oh, don't be deceived by the size of the curtain.

0: If your name wasn't on the list of blessings we've been passed out, we don't want you to be pissed off.
1: You see, we sort of ran out of time here, because our contract with United Artists limits the length of this film.
2: And we still have a few things left to tell you, so without any further hesitation, let me present my friend and my musical associate, Howard Kalin, who will never, ever deliver the closing benediction.
3: Thanks for coming.

0: And for me, this is the two extremes of Zappa's music, the atonal and the rock, jammed next to each other, and the stronger for being jammed next to each other.
1: Ben Watson, thank you hugely for being with us tonight. We're going to hear Frank Zappa. That'll be the end of tonight's Here and Now. Next week's Here and Now, though, is the first of our programmes from this year's Huddersfield Contemporary Music Festival. Sarah Moore-Peach will be live at a concert from the Linnea Ensemble, music by James Clark, Brian Fernihoe, Raphael Sendo, as well as the first performance of Norwegian composer Cecilia Orr's Come to the Edge. But now, let's dance to Frank Zappa.

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0: jokes were dumb and her favorite sport was hockey in the winter. 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
1: Get it, honey. 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

0: I've got triples of my own, I said, and you can help me out. 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
1: I meant to see that spoon,
0: he said, and held it up to his amplifier. So I snatched it all over him, and I showed him how to do it right.
2: I wrapped the newspaper around his head, and was going to talk right out of the deep. I said, so no more troubles then. I told him he was going to sleep.
0: Spoon!
2: I rocked his knees and his pocket watch and everything else I found. I had that sucker hypnotized

Gee, I wish we had recorded this, y'all. 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You can make more money as a butcher. So don't you waste that spoo on me. No!

Welcome to the Mother's Convention Post Halloween Extravaganza. For Philadelphia, PA, 1975, featuring Napoleon Murphy Brock. Norma Bell on alto sax. Andre Lewis on keyboards. Little Steve Terry Santosio on drums. Roy, Ralph, Coleman, Madagua, Guacamole, Puerto Cuano, Chili Melon, Estrada on bass. Woo! And yours truly, Todd Rundgren on guitar. Let's see if it's working.

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We have a song. This is a highly specialized song. This is a song that requires a monitor that doesn't feed back. And this particular feedback is located around 3K. That's a clue to the sound mixer back there. Get rid of this horrible squeak that's hitting me in the face here. Yeah! Is this any better? It's probably not any better. Is this better or is that better? It's probably not any better at all. But you see, the switch on this microphone is broken. It's not really turning. But you know, we're on a budget.

it doesn't have too much poodle appeal. But the poodle was a dog that was born normal and depraved by mankind, probably womankind is where they got the idea for ornamenting the poodle. Now the poodle is a dog where they trim it here and leave a little ball of fur at the end of the ears for ornamentation, and then around the neck the same thing, a little puff wad around the dog neck here, and the end of the tail a little dingus that goes right here, like a little tom-tom ball. Also around the ankles, they take a regular nice little small little compact little fuel-saving dog and make an atrocity out of it. Well, the poodle, all these years after being made the laughingstock of the rest of the canine world, has been seeking some way to get back at your mom for doing this to him. Now, your mom is a lonely sort of a person because your dad is busy trying to earn a living. He doesn't have time to do anything except stop by the house every once in a while and have a martini, if he can still afford them. And or, with a slash in between the and the or, he will go to the local tavern or pub or whatever, and he'll drink beer with the rest of the guys and talk about Rizzo until 3 o'clock in the morning. Meanwhile, your poor, lonely mom, your poor, sad, wretched, lonely, little, blue-haired mom, is sitting there in the house with a poodle of her dreams, the dog of desire. And this song is the voice of your mom's thoughts.

Get down, Frenchie. Get all the way down, Frenchie. The name of this song is How Could I Be Such a Fool?

said goodbye. Later that night, he dropped all the line. 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Hi, hi, hi, hi.

Goodbye, Bobby. And now, a new song called Honey, Don't You Want a Man Like Either of These Two Gentlemen Right Here.

0: be about the best as he jabbed his elbow in her.
1: Monday went off till where the music was soft. The candles were dripping, they saw a real hippie. Soon they found that the crowd around had jammed the room.

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He took her home to a motor court. She wouldn't kiss him. He tried to ignore it, but it made him angry. He called her a slut, a pig, and a whore, a bitch, and a cunt, and she slammed the door in a petulant frenzy.

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Baby, don't you wanna? Sometimes.

just tied him up.

0: arrest, and the judge will have him for a special guest. Sometime later, Rizzo will order a secret test, stuff his pudgy little thumbs in the side of his vest, pull out a call, yo, for the jury folks, and the judge will say,
1: no poo-poo joke.
0: They'll drag in the bandit for Rizzo to see, saying, don't nobody ever have me. Saying, hot soapy water in the first degree.

As you might have heard in our most recent press release, in conjunction with the $500,000 our record company has just paid to make this a pseudo reality, we're the what was the name of our group? No, it wasn't that. I'm so stoned I can't even remember the name of the group, but I just wanted to tell you that our record company paid to get our picture in Time magazine and Newsweek and everything, and believe me, ladies and gentlemen, we're going to be the new Bruce Springsteen, even if it takes all week. I just wanted to tell you, and I mean this sincerely I mean it, ladies and gentlemen, that we're so into our music and everything. I just paid $39 for this new fuzz tone. It just goes to show you how much we can really get into our trip. And we hope that you guys will get into our trip too, while we're all tripping together and groovy and everything. Get the picture? Hey, hey! Okay, well listen, you know, we've been spending so much time on our costumes and getting our promo together that we haven't bothered to make up any songs. Hope you don't mind, we're gonna have to play some songs by some other people. What we did was we went to the store and we got some records by unknown groups, and we found some stuff on those records that we thought, you know, maybe we could play. We got the easiest, dumbest songs. Here's one of them. Wait a minute. It goes like this.

advantage of this building. You can get more people into it, and more people can see the show. And so, if you'll sit down, your bodies will help to make the acoustics better. And now, I want to introduce you to everybody in the band. Mike Willis on guitar and vocals. Tommy Mars on keyboards. David Klokeman on drums. Arthur Merrill on bass. Ray White on guitar and vocals. Ready? 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

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By the way, Scott's extremely lonely tonight. 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Somebody help the bass player out. Now this is Steve Vai. 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

Wayne, Tommy Myers, Ed Mann, Chad Wagner, Marty Michaels, Scott Tunis, Steve Vai. Thanks for coming to the show tonight.

0: areas, ladies and gentlemen, Frank Zappa and the Mothers of Invention.
1: Well, boys and girls. All right, listen. The name of this piece is Igor's Boogie. It's scored for electric flugelhorn, two electric clarinets, boy soprano, bass voice, and police calls which come through our amplifiers, over which we have no control.

music dedicated to the folklore of the surfer cult in California. And they have some very bizarre folkways. And part of this is a phenomenon known to the world as the brown out, sometimes referred to on the East Coast as mooning. Now in California, during the height of the surfer craze, these daring surfer fellows and some of their more daring surfer ladies, known as surf bunnies, would engage in the process of browning out, which in a nutshell works something like this. You get somebody's attention over there that you want to impress, and then you spin around real quick and you drop your pants and you stick your buns out at them. And that's a brownout. So, there are variations on this if you'd like to try it yourself. If you brown out against a wire screen, it's called a chip beef. If you brown out against a delicatessen window, it's called a pressed ham. Just some jargon that you can use on your friends. To continue with the story of our song. Last year when we went to England to tour over there, we arrived at the airport and were to be transported from that place to our hotel in a touring bus with very large windows. So everyone could see out and we could see, no, it's worse the other way. They could see in and we could see out. And during the trip, a wager was made between Jimmy Carl Black, the Indian of the group, and Bunky Sweet Pants Gardner, our silver-haired tenor saxophonist. Wherein Jimmy Carl Black said, "I'll bet you a pound you won't brown out on this here bus." Whereupon the wily gardener computed the difference between a dollar and a pound and swiftly removed his pants, like he did. The piece that we're going to play now commemorates this great event in teenage history in story and song. It's program music. That means that even a teenage audience can follow along with the plot. It begins with a section which imitates the sound of the London traffic. We do this by using little horns. You should be able to recognize that section. And then a merry, whimsical

theme, suggesting the atmosphere and mood of the Mothers of Invention on a British touring bus. This develops into a sort of cacophonous section wherein the squawks and squeaks of the instruments will denote the conversation taking place between the Indian and the boy who likes to display his buns. Finally culminating in some sort of grotesque orgasmic climax, whereupon, musically speaking, the pants come off and the meat of our material is revealed to the audience.

Okay, that's the end of the afternoon concert, ladies and gentlemen. Come on now, come on. Let's clear the park, please, and we really need your help. No, we can't do it. We can't do it. I'm sorry. We have thousands of people outside there waiting to come in.

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0: Well, we'll just have to think of each piece of music tonight as if it was written by Charles Ives. I can't turn it off.
1: Ha ha ha ha ha!

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When you see this, you make a farting noise. When it goes down, you go, okay? And then, here's an easy one. Like this, this means get ready. When it goes down like that and across, you make a vomiting noise. Ball, jam together and rock out. This is so cosmic, I can't even say it. All right, let's practice fast. Make sure that the chorus is ready. Ready? Let's vomit first. And not you just then. Very good. Let's try to pee. And the poot. Very good. Now, we want to play a mixing match with a bark, pee, poot. Very small reactions. You guys just totally right. You're not singing high enough and you're not singing true enough. Just like somebody. It doesn't sound vile enough when you're barking. You know, it's pretty well. It was very good. Just work it up and you know, it's right here. Let him rock me down his homeland. Thank you for coming. Okay, and now you guys. Yeah.

Kitty Perry, Ted Bozio on drums, and he won't eat anything. And last but not least, the charming replica of an English person, Edwin Jobson, on keyboards and violin. And yours truly, with a song about your feet.

beginning, God made the light. Shortly thereafter, God made three big mistakes. The first one was the poodle. That's right. Don't argue with me, it's true. Wait a minute! Somebody in the audience said, eat shit, is that right? It's the nicest thing anybody said to me all day. Now go fuck yourself. Then God made these two other mistakes. Number two was called man, and number three was called woo man. You know the story, right? Well, you're gonna hear it again whether you like it or not, because of course it's a little different each time, you know. The ending is always the same, but the stuff in between. Well, I don't even feel like telling you the story anymore. No, you're far too sophisticated for the story. You really don't want to know about the pink poodle and how it got its haircut. You don't want to know about how a woman sits on the poodle's snout and it goes up into her tender pink zone, or you don't want to know about that. You don't want to hear that the man was a chump and the woman was smart. You don't want to hear about the zircon encrusted tweezers. You don't want to hear about that stuff. You merely want to be entertained. Oh, well, we're here to entertain you. It's your very own Chicago human jukebox here to make you happy. And then she looked deep into the poodle's eyes and she said these words.

0: new house in Sunday, act new too. And all of those suckers wasn't you.
1: Well, let's make a deal then if you think that's true. I mean, you're the devil, so what you gonna do?
0: Wait a minute now, you're blind.
1: Yeah, I'm gonna explain it to you. I'm gonna explain to you one time, really simple. Now look, you can have my soul. It's a mean little sucker about 1,000 years old. But once you get it, you can't give it back. You gotta keep it forever, and that's a natural fact. You have to keep it in your very own home.
0: Wait a minute, keep it forever in my very own home?
1: Yeah.
0: Wait just a second, man. I thought I was in control.
1: Take it home with you.
0: Wait a minute. Wait a minute.
1: I really like the nose on that mask. It's sort of like a pickle.
0: Yeah, it's kind of a double, convertible top nose here, bro.
1: Well, really, keep my soul. I don't care. I got no use for it. You know what I mean? Look, I'm interested in very few things. You know, I like hockey,
0: what?
1: Basketball,
0: what?
1: Football, beer, and titties. Actually, it's even simpler than that. Let's just narrow it down. How about some titties and beer?

And then the devil's you, and I'm out for my girl there.

Eddie White on guitar, Patrick O'Hearn on bass, Jerry Bloskin on drums, and Josh on keyboards. Thanks for coming to the concert. Hope you enjoyed it. You made it to Chicago.

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You all the way up there in the back, do you want some more rock? That's what I thought. Right here on the floor.

0: And the secret word for tonight is sheep.
1: 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And sometimes they walk like an eagle in the air. Yeah, yeah, yeah, yeah, yeah, yeah. Sheep, they do choreography, still what you need. They keep their legs open whenever they sheep. They roll their eyes upward and over again. It's time to leave food.

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Well, information is not knowledge. 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
1: I'm alright,
0: and then I fluke her again. 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
1: What?
0: Fluke her again in the head. 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

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Thanks for coming to the show. And the secret word for tonight is sheep.

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One special guest. The DA will order a secret test. 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

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Another girl.

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Echo of the night.

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0: shanty, om shanty, om shanty, om.
1: Okay, now look, bring the band all down behind me, boys. This is, in fact, intermission. Go on out there, register to vote, and I'll tell you about the confinement loaf when we come back. 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

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Stratocaster.

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